0: clássicos da Kiss.
1: I like to do a song of great social and political import. It goes like this. Oh Lord, won't you buy me a Mercedes Benz? My friends all drive Porsches. I must make amends. Worked hard all my lifetime. No help from my friends. So oh Lord, won't you buy me a Mercedes Benz? Oh Lord, won't you buy me a color TV? Dialing $4 is trying to find me. I wait for delivery each day until 3. So oh Lord, won't you buy me a color TV? Oh Lord, won't you buy me a night on the town? I'm counting on you, Lord. Please don't let me down. Prove that you love me and buy the next round. Oh, Lord, won't you buy me a night on the town? Everybody, oh, Lord, won't you buy me a Mercedes Benz? My friends all drive Porsches. I must make amends. Worked hard all my lifetime. No help from my friends. So, oh, Lord, won't you buy me a Mercedes Benz? That's it.
0: Você está no mundo do rock. Madrugada Kiss. 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A espera acabou. Mais de 16 anos depois, MCA Concerts apresenta ZZ Top. A lendária banda de hard rock volta ao Brasil com a turnê The Big One. 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
1: 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Thank you, that was a Gypsy's Kiss. We got... 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And this one, I'd like to give you this in Swahili. And the way this is said in Swahili, it's very difficult. 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